on the island. In the back room, she was everybody's darling. But she never lost her head, even when she was given head. She says, hey, babe, take a walk on the wild side. Said, hey, babe, take a walk on the wild side. And the colored girls go

Pisces with their mouths grinning wildly, expressing life. As they stood there, my meaning blanked on each side, I felt no need to fear.